0: 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Cidade Love.
1: You have just accessed the hate experience. Do you wish to change your entry? Very well. Please enjoy your experience.

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1: 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Please enjoy your experience.

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In a game we never win. And we're chasing all this fame till we meet our bitter end.

and they mark us out of 10. In a game we never win, and we're chasing all this fame.